0: truly miss my ex.
1: I don't know this guy, but it seems like you really love him.
0: I do.
1: Okay, so just look for him. Try, like...
0: Yeah?
1: Yeah, like, text him. I don't know.
0: I'm just kind of scared. I don't know how he might react.
1: Well, maybe go to his house. Try to, like, fix things. You never know.
0: Okay, you're right. I'm gonna do it.
1: Just do it, baby. Do it. Ooh.